Suddenly I think I'm on the phone. Suddenly I think I'm telling a story, but I'm not. I'm just dancing. I'm just dancing. I'm just dancing.

on me. 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

crowded and the inmates know it's flooded and the body politic is getting sicker by the minute and the media's not fake, it's just very inconvenient. Do you ever feel like this should be officially the end and that you should be the one to do the ending, but you can't? Do you ever feel like everyone is slowly letting go? Do you ever feel that? That incredibly alone? And they're saying not to panic, and it's like a broken record, as if anybody knows what that is. And they're saying that we'll manage, it's the hottest one on record, and they're saying that that's just the way it is. Now I can taste it coming, I can taste it with my tongue, and my children are so heavy, but I pick them up and run. And I know I'll have to swim soon when the water gets too high.

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1: I read today of glory times, the joys of yesteryear, but I remember watching Threads and growing up in fear. Grangemouth is a target, son, it all kicks off, we're done, turn them face the blast, and hope you don't survive.

0: it's much too late to turn the other cheek. Sounded like the truth, seemed the better way. Sounded like the truth, but it's not the truth today.
1: Kultový album

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If you are the healer, means I'm broken and lame. If thine is the glory, then mine must be the shame.

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There's a lullaby for suffering and a paradox to blame. But it's written in the scriptures and it's not some idle claim. You want it darker? We kill the flame. They're lining up the prisoners and the guards are taking aim. I struggled with some demons, they were middle class and tame. I didn't know I had permission to murder and to maim. You want it darker?

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You want it darker? We kill the flame. If you are the dealer, let me out of the game. If you are the healer, I'm broken and lame. If thine is the glory, mine must be the shame. You want it darker?

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I know you're probably thinking things are really shit at the moment, but trust me, that's normal.

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I promise. Actually, I can't promise that, because that's patronizing. Right now, what you don't need is patronizing, but what I can say is, 9 times out of 10, the things that you think are gonna end the world, they're not.

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The right are after Converse, the left one

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I'm just sick and tired. 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
1: I am a robot. 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But I want to make love. I want to make love.

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Let's figure it out. Shall we?

couldn't stand anybody being demanding. As a demanding person, I got somewhere in life. I started having girlfriends. I was very demanding of them. But I didn't let them be demanding of me. I started making big friends, friends that could